0: 25 años de historias, 25 años de música. 94.3, Radio Disney, un lugar para todos, todos los días.
1: They say the holy water's watered down, and this town's lost its faith. Our colors will fade eventually, so if our time is running out, day after day, we'll make the mundane a masterpiece. Oh my, my, oh my, my love, I take one look at you, you're taking me.

30 minutos de música sin cortes en 94.3 Radio Disney. 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